0: The OpenAI hack, bots created by the tech firm, accessed data from four government websites in June, including Medicare. The review will examine the incident, look into cyber vulnerabilities, and set reporting obligations for future attacks. Well, Australia's unemployment rate has jumped to its highest level in 5 years, mainly as more people actively look for work. Latest data shows the jobless rate has come in at 4.6% for August, a slight lift on the July result. Almost 40,000 new jobs were created over the month, but they are all part-time. Employment Minister Amanda Rishworth argues the job numbers are resilient.
1: What the figures show today is we see more jobs added to the economy and, of course, more people either in work or looking for work. We want to

0: journey home.
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3: I never met you, but I wanted to invite you to the party. And you walked in with those green.

0: just slightly.
1: Nick, Lutzi, and Susie O'Neill.
2: I love the three of them.
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2: Oh, it's definitely Nova.
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3: It's tricky, isn't it? It's hard being like her.
4: You're about to say famous.
3: No, I wasn't.

for you, but first, can I put you on to a brand new artist? His name is Jamie Miller. This song is popping off online. It's a bit soulful, Motown, R&B vibes. Meghan Trainor and Jesse McCartney are dancing to it too. It's called Baby Doll.

0: Trumpet.
1: Black Eyed Peas with a little taste of the Pulp Fiction theme. Very soon, if you moon a park ranger, you will get in trouble. But we got details on that very soon.
2: The fact that this is an actual story, come on, Australia. This is Australia. Like, it makes me, I know it's the person is in trouble and they got fined, but it's funny.
1: You know what you should do, though? Before you moon, read the fine print because you will get charged for indecent exposure.
2: Kelly Clarkson has just told a really funny story on stage that she has banned her daughter and her son from watching a movie that she was in after Australian Idol because she's the OG winner of the very first American Idol. And her and Justin, is it Guarini? I think that's how to say his last name. And they were both contractually obligated, which they didn't really know, to do a musical comedy type thing after the show. So after she won, she had to do this movie

0: Nova's.
1: Nova's Jodie and Hazy.
2: Oh, I remember hitting the clubs. Do you remember what you were wearing at the clubs as well?
3: Oh, God.
2: In terms of clothes and also cologne, etc. And just how much you were overdoing it, but just how cool you thought you were.
3: Yeah.
2: And turns out you weren't.
3: Mm-hmm.
2: So my prime going out era, I was sort of mixing it up with my T-shirts between, I would wear this sort of peach V-neck industry shirt. It was my favourite. Yeah, exactly. Producer Lucy's scrunching up her face like, wow, how unarousing. It's a very good response.
3: Yeah, correct.
2: But gosh, I thought it was cool.
3: Real feminine vibes about that.
2: And also, I worked at Globalize back in my prime. Remember Globalize?
3: Yeah.
2: And I would get access to the first new batch of travesty T-shirts that would come in. So this guy was the man.
3: Oh, my God.
2: All right. No one was cooler, in my opinion. Can we do this? 13-24-10. What did you think used to be really cool back in the day and now in reflection? Gosh, it was awful.
3: Can I chuck a couple in the mix?
2: Yeah, yeah.
3: Okay, Producer Lucy. Did you ever wear a choker? Can you remember when chokers were a thing?
2: I remember the chokers.
4: Yes, they were big in my day. I refrained from the choker.
3: Did you?
4: But I did wear the coloured wedge heels that often went with the choker.
2: Okay. When did the choker lose its way?
3: I don't know.

0: Talks Footies, Kath Loughnan, and also she's my neighbour.
1: Oh, yeah, Kath, I said to Nat earlier this morning, we don't often see you in the wild because I live around the area as well.
2: It's strange,
1: you're always on the move.
2: We live in the same area, us three, but I never see you guys.
0: The one time I've bumped into you was in Cottesloe.
2: That's right. Yeah. I'm getting your jewellery.
0: What are we doing? What are we doing here? Yeah. Why don't we bump into one another at the Good Grocer?
2: And we like all love the Good Grocer. How have I never seen you guys at the Good Grocer? Did you hear they've got the Wolfie Time sign up? And then they've also got the purple chips.
0: Last Friday they did a purple sausage sizzle.
1: Wow. Yeah. Okay.
2: I love seeing all the stores get into it.
0: The purple pies down at Cully's, one named after Shawnee Mac.
2: I did see that. Yeah, because my algorithm's all Shawnee Mac. I did see that, of course. I'm not missing anything, Shawnee McManus.
3: When do you get on ground in Melbourne? Because there's also big, I was saying to Sean, there's big Wharfie Time billboards in the Melbourne CBD at the moment
2: good.
3: As well.
2: I feel like the neutrals in Melbourne are getting on board the Dockers. I mean, a lot of my Fox Footy colleagues are.
0: Yes.
2: We've got Ed Betts, Geordie Lewis, Tom Hawkins, they're all.

0: This is Jace, Lauren and Clint. You are listening to Nova.
1: I want to take you to public transport.
2: Great. Set the scene.
1: A photo has been shared on Reddit. A lady's taken a photo of a fellow commuter and was disgusted by his act, so she posted the photo on Reddit. Before I show the photo, some of the comments that came through, people were like, I once saw a person take a shower on a New York subway.
3: What?
1: Yeah.
2: A shower?
1: Yeah.
2: How?
3: A shower train.
1: I once saw a lady a few weeks ago sit on only a single cloth covering her crutch. No underwear.
2: Is that the first time you've read that? You're surprising yourself.
1: This is the photo of what was spotted on a Melbourne train.
2: Okay.
1: The gentleman in the background is clipping his nails.
2: No, that's a no. Anything to do with fingernails belongs in the privacy of your own bathroom or in the salon.
1: What about biting them?
3: Oh. No, that's fine.
2: Clint bites his.
3: Surely.
2: And quick question, Clint, though. Mm-hmm. You're a biter. Mm. Spit or swallow?
1: Because
2: I don't see you do it in meetings.
3: I don't actually tear any pieces off.
2: What are you doing?
3: I'm just sort of like gnawing, yeah.
2: Oh.
1: Imagine tuning in just at that exact point when Lauren asked the question.
2: Are you
1: He'd be like, well.
2: Spit or swallow?
3: Yeah, and I go, no, I gnaw.
2: I just gnaw.
3: So was he surely that guy, surely that fellow was gathering his nail clippings. He wasn't just letting them freestyle.
1: No, I think it was a quick job.
2: I'm going to give him the benefit of assuming this. Some nail clippers, they catch them.
1: What?
2: They're like going into the
3: internal.
2: Yeah.
3: An internal rubbish bin.
2: And it goes into the internal.
1: Do you know what my wife was going to buy me? I was like,

0: Happy Friday, guys. We did it. We made it. It is Nick Lutze and Susie O'Neill on Nova.
1: I'm smarter than Sue.
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4: Righty, I was Nick mentioned just moments ago, $4,000. I mean, this rare air, ladies and gents. And Joanne from Kingston steps up to the plate. Huge Susie O'Neill fan, I'm told. Is that right?
5: Massive Susie O'Neill fan.
4: What, as a broadcaster or back in her days as an athlete?
5: As an athlete. So she actually encouraged me to take up swimming.
4: Wow.
5: I went to Tracy Wickham's camp down at the Australian Institute of Sport for 3 months, and I used to work with Duncan Armstrong.
4: You don't sound old enough.
5: Oh, yeah, I'm definitely old enough.
4: Well, good on you, Joanne. Did you reach any great heights at swimming? How'd you go?
5: I actually thought that I'd beaten Hayley Lewis in an opens competition at one stage, only to have her coach tell me that she was just warming up for the 1800.
4: Yeah, 15.
5: A little bit devastating.
4: Wow.
5: I went to Tracy Wickham's camp down at the Australian Institute of Sport for 3 months, and I used to work with Duncan Armstrong.
4: You don't sound old enough.
5: Oh, yeah, I'm definitely old enough.
4: Well, good on you, Joanne. Did you